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0: bareng Joy di sini di Classic Rewind on Any Sounds by NBS Radio, where the best music and hearts beat as one for anyone. Eddie Rose. Okay, saya puterin lagu Bad Finger ya, yang Without You. 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
0: Biar panas anginnya sejuk di Bandung. 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Bad Finger Without You. 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

Okay, masih dikasih rewind, masih bareng Jawain on any sounds by in this radio where the best music and hot beats as one for anyone. 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